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2: 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Don't mess around and get your feelings hurt. Charlene Keys. This is not a mixtape. This is a sick tape. 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

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And it feels like I'm drowning, pulling against the stream.

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Nick Kershaw, 1985.

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